UK, France, Italy, Germany, Poland, Ireland, Ukraine, Romania, Moldova, Iceland, Greece, Spain, Sweden, Brazil, Sri Lanka, Australia, Austria, Japan, Portugal, Finland, Singapore, USA, and now in Armenia. 88.3 FM.

0: Kiss Weekender.
1: 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And if you ask if I'm okay, I'm unhappy ever after.

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And that's a short fire flip. She's a boss, she's a bitch. I take that as a compliment.

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Canada, UK, France, Italy, Germany, Poland, Ireland, Ukraine, Romania, Moldova, Iceland, Greece, Spain, Sweden, Brazil, Sri Lanka, Australia, Austria, Japan, Portugal, Finland, Singapore, USA, and now in Armenia, 88.3 FM.

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it up, the Lamb, the Bentley truck. He don't love you, that ring ain't big enough. If they tucking that money, I'm showing up. My account getting bigger, it's growing up. And I'm still living like a rock.